gentlemen, welcome tonight at the MGM Grand Las Vegas. The main event y'all been waiting for. On my right, you

When I walk on by, girls be looking like Debbie Fly. I pimp to the beat, walking down the street in my new the freak, yeah. This is how I roll, animal print pants out of control. It's

Good evening, London. And anywhere else you travel from, thanks for coming. Now, there is a strong possibility of tonight playing a few old songs. And, of course, quite a few new songs. And maybe some very, very, very, very old songs. This next song is a new one, and it's all about the building of the English railways. And it tells the story of all those men that left their families and loved ones behind them and went off in search of an adventure, a good job, they thought. And a lot of these guys never came home again because of the terrible accidents that happened. And it's the story of the railways as seen through one man's eyes. It's called Driving the Last Spike.

Now, about those old songs we were talking about. Now, when I say old, I mean really, really, really quite old, you know. And I know it must be hard for you because you're looking up on stage at these magnificently preserved torsos, saying, they can't be that king old, really. But yes, we're going to take you back to the distant, dark 70s, when we all used to wear those bell-bottom trousers as fashion statements, and some of us had a bit more hair, really. And not me, I never had any more hair than this, but I've always had this much hair. Anyway, we put together some parts of our past, and we called them, called it Bits of Our Past Put Together. And here it is, Mr. Rutherford.

It's 1 o'clock and it's time for lunch. Bum-dee-dum-dee-dum. When the sun beats down and the lie on your bench.

TV evangelists. It's an easy target, but what a target. We're not too familiar with them in this country, but in America, no matter where you turn that television dial to on every Sunday, there they are, every station, wall-to-wall TV evangelists. And the idea is that they come on television and they preach and they ask you to give them money, and the more money you give them, the more chance there is of your prayer being answered. Must be genuine, must be the real thing. Anyway, there are the real guys, but there are also some really strange characters. And it came to me on a divine visitation. Praise the Lord. But the Lord came down to me and he said to me, get me $18 million by the weekend. Get me $18 million in the name of Jesus. Yes, the Lord speaks to me. Yes, the Lord speaks to me. He whispers in my ear, it's a beautiful thing. And he told me to go onto the television. Go onto the television and get the people to touch the screens and heal! Heal! Out! Demons out! You do any kind of bullshit you gotta do, but get me that $18 million by the weekend. Now, some people do think I'm crazy. But I believe, people, I truly believe. I believe from the bottom of my heart that Jesus, yes sir, Jesus, he knows me.

0: right, you got me. It's all good. You cheated, though. That horse got like a V12, but I ain't even worried about it. I just hit a flock and I'm up. I seen you before. You from Compton, right?
1: Huh?
0: I'm sorry. Hey, Quan, get your children off the animal, please. That's his property. We don't do that. You know what I mean? I apologize about that. You have a good day. Get off my car. Yeah.

0: Is that your grandma's coat?
1: Mister Worldwide with the beautiful, sexy, sophisticated fifth heart.